I like my music loud. My pockets deep, deep. I go all night long, long, long, long, long, like a machine.

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2: 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I'm from Kazakhstan.
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0: Coming up in the mix, Jonas Blue. 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And now, this is Camel Fat.

0: Vakantie vind je bij Bol. 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
1: 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Coming up in the mix, Didier Sinclair.
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every day. I'm Justin Wilkes with 3 hours of brilliant electronic music to get us going. And throwing back to Hugel in the Crystal Garden last summer as the countdown to Tomorrowland Belgium 2026 continues. Here's Frankie Rizzardo.

0: well. It's Justin Wilkes here on your Daybreak Sessions until lunchtime when Nervo take over for this week's brand new Tomorrowland Top 30. Can't another and talk to you. Hang on. 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

27 days to go to Tomorrowland. We're celebrating next week with another artist on the Tomorrowland Friendship Mix, who is performing this year and has performed many years at the festival. Actually, Kevin DeVries will be taking to the Tomorrowland turntables on Thursday night after Ben's Celebrate the Magic. So make sure you're around. Get that one in your diary. Saturday's Daybreak Sessions continues with me, Justin Wilkes, as we throw back to 2023 at Tomorrowland.

Noisy Summer 91. It's Justin on your Daybreak Sessions. Delivering the best electronic music in the mix, Monday through Saturday with me. And hanging out with you until lunchtime today, when Nervo are counting down your brand new Tomorrowland Top 30. And another Hang On. Or is there a contender that can take that top spot? It's David Guetta, Jennifer Lopez, Save Me Tonight.

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0: Control. Don't stop that tune. It is Afrojack and Eva Simons. Night Freak providing the remix. It's Justin on your Daybreak Sessions. He was here last night with his monthly show on One World Radio. Vintage Culture next up in the mix. Teaming up with the mighty Tiesto. The track is Coffee. Saturday's Daybreak Sessions with me, Justin Wilkes.
1: 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This is Vintage Culture all the way from Brazil. Thank you for listening and I hope to see you soon sometime.

0: 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Hope you're having a good one. Hope we're helping to get over whatever you did Friday night. 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
3: 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This is Return to Bebo, and it's on the way. Martin Garrix and Ed Sheeran's Repeat It plays soon, but first, Sunny Federa, Libby Ann Cat. 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

getting Big Combo. It's Repeat It playing on One World Radio. We heard Alok from the main stage at Tomorrowland in 2024. Just 27 days to go until we're back on the holy grounds for Tomorrowland Belgium 2026.

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2: 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I'm from Belgium.
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0: Emmanuel Sati.
6: Emmanuel Sati with Maga and Ali. 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

0: 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Still Sincere plays on your Daybreak Sessions. I'm Justin Wilkes, back Monday morning, nice and early, to wake you up with the best electronic music in the mix. 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

0: Rexa, and we are not done yet with newcomers. Up next, we've got James Hype with Serotonin, which he played pre-release during his Friendship Mix live. Go check that one out if you haven't.
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2: 28.

time together with A-Trip. And I'm talking about, of course, Chris Lake with his track Make You Fight. They should have called this one Make You Dance, because that's what I'm doing to it right now. Let's

0: singer Julia Church just lift this track to a whole new level. You can hear Shades of Blue by John Summit and Julia Church, who will be at Tomorrowland in just 1 month. I can't believe it's only 1 month away, by the way. We are moving on now with Shinjuku by Dutch producer Frankie Rosado.
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Rosado. After this fire recap, it's time to continue with another wicked record. Sorry Puppy by Topic

We are counting down the days to Tomorrowland this summer. And another artist on the lineup is, of course, Sonny Federa. Great vibes guaranteed with him. And to celebrate, here are not one, but two of his tracks, starting

You guys don't seem to get enough of the next one. Released in March, it has gained another 3 spots in this week's chart. Now, it's almost time to reveal the big 3, but not yet. First, it's time for

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0: Clooney breathing new life into a classic with this, reworking a 90s gem from Groove Theory into this 2026 anthem titled One Question.
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than stage. You've got MC Stretch taking over the airwaves soon, bringing you a whole stack of Tomorrowland moments like this. All of that to come at the end of the hour. In the meantime, you've got me, Andrea Zara, continuing your Saturday soundtrack with more of the finest electronic music. Next in the mix, a big track from Belgian artist Sam. This is Say What You Mean.

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1: So apparently I have an MC somewhere here. All right, Tomorrowland. So this is streaming all over the world right now. Can we make some noise for the people watching? On three, Tomorrowland. One, two, three.

Otto Nose for Amicorum Spectaculum. Arguably the greatest main stage design of all time. Some might disagree. Anyway, this is John Summit, one of two performances from last summer. This one, live from the Freedom Stage.

Who else but Martin Garrix? All right, pay attention. Core in LA. Young lad from Australia takes over. This is Maul Grab and Loving You. Get to know, get to know. We are one world.

Can't wait to see Calvin Harris, weekends number one and two on the Holy Grounds this summer. Going to be making his debut at Tomorrowland after so many years of avoiding it, per se, if you will. Teaming up with Alesso on this one, it's Under Control.

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1: Dirty South started making bootlegs and mashups on his family computer after moving from Serbia to Australia as a teenager. Fast forward to today, people are talking about how he's going to spend more time back in the studio and possible collaborations with who they want him to team up with. That is to be determined. Right now, Dirty South, this is Phasing.

That is Paul Kalkbrenner with his remix of La Mezcla from the main stage, Tomorrowland Winter 2022. My name is Greg Jake, and this is Tomorrowland Anthems. This next track spent a long time at number one on Beatport, became the longest running number one on Beatport. It is Jam Back. The track is Positive.

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1: Yes, Tomorrowland, how you feeling?

0: that has got main stage vibe written all over it. That's why it's a Tomorrowland anthem. That is David Guetta, Showtek, and Vassy with their track Bad.
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0: Speaking of main stage anthems, Fisher, his track Losing It. This started out in the clubs. It became a global anthem very quickly. It's a Tomorrowland anthem.

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1: Hi, Tomorrowland. I'm Glenda. I'm from Brazil.
2: 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I'm from Lithuania.
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6: Axwell and Angelo. Before Swedish House Mafia, it's Tell Me Why.
5: Avicii.
6: The Knights.
5: And now, this is Hugel.
6: He says Ibiza feels like a second home to him after years of playing the island's biggest clubs. He's become one of the artists helping shape its modern sound. Hugel, Jamaican Bam Bam, let's go.

Swedish House Mafia took over the world, Steve Angelo and Axwell were teaming up for a little supergroup titled Super Mode. Tell Me Why combines elements of two classic Bronski Beat tracks, making it one of the most beloved dance records of the 2000s. This is Tell Me Why.

Tiesto with a lesson in counting right there. From the main stage, Tomorrowland 2022, Kids versus Sweater Weather.

0: Friend Within broke through with a sound that kind of infused old school house with modern club sounds. The Renegade is a perfect example of why he's a favorite. This is one of my favorite tracks, Friend Within, The Renegade.
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3: 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I will check you out right now. 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

0: just saw Sunnery and Ryan last week with Oliver Heldens here in my hometown, and I can't wait to see them on the Holy Grounds once again. Their energy is so infectious and so amazing, they blow it up every single time.
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1: Everybody is still buzzing at the fact that there will be some Prida EPs on the way. Can't wait to hear the new stuff from Eric Prydz, alias. But right now, Midnight City.

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1: Masano recently called Anima one of the artists helping shape the future of melodic techno. I would agree with that. Projects like Afterlife, Sphere, and Las Vegas. And then this one, together with Camel Fat from 2023, it's The Sign.

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0: Deadmau5.
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0: And now, this is Haven.
1: The track is I Run.

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Steve Aoki, Chris Lake, and 2 Jamo. The track really needs no introduction, but I'll give it one as I walk it right up here to the drop. This is Boneless.

0: It's recently seen taking in some World Cup action. People were throwing popcorn and drinks at him as he celebrated a victory. Deadmau5 right now, not exactly.
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That is Deadmau5. The track is not exactly, we're going to go from Deadmau5 to his counterpart, his longtime production buddy, member of KX5, Cascade and Mogwai. This is Something Something, Champs.

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1: He says he wants to be more than just a DJ or a producer. Through his music, the label, live experiences, he's helping shape an emotional and cinematic side of modern techno. He's being supported by everybody like Anima and Tiesto, everybody that's within that realm. Masano, it's the feeling.

0: to Tomorrowland. This is Dimitri Vegas and Like Mike.
1: Beautiful people, I want to know who's ready to do the hunt with us tonight? I need each and every one to join in with us. Tomorrowland, are you ready? Everybody now. Okay. That's right.

0: One of the biggest, if not biggest, stadium anthems of all time. Dimitri Vegas and Like Mike with The Hum. From Tomorrowland 2019. Looking forward to seeing them again this summer.
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1: With his track, Lovers on the Sun, coming up on Tomorrowland Anthems.
0: RG.
1: Together with Omnia. A track debuted at Tomorrowland. It is Aria.
0: And now, this is John Summit

Prodigy's cinematic New World project continues to grow, blending science fiction, mythology, melodic techno, all into one big, giant, ambitious live concept that is amazing. Let's go back a couple of years. RG and Omnia, the track is Aria.

Tiesto's got the world buzzing, headed back towards his trance roots. Got a new album in the works. Can't wait to hear that. Oliver Heldens teaming up with Sander Van Dorn for a track titled This.

signature sounds from Fred again. My name is Greg Jake, and this is Tomorrowland Anthems. Let's keep this mix rolling. Mike Williams, of course, notoriously famous for getting behind the decks with no shoes on, says it's just comfortable. It's what he likes to do. It feels like yesterday.

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Thank you for having me.

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8: What a show we have for you today. Welcome to it. My name is Adam Kay. This is the best of One World Radio, the sound of Tomorrowland. We've got Calvin, we've got Lost Frequencies, we've got Jazzy and more. But we start with the title track from the album.
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0: just stopped the session and went for dinner, and then Harvey met us at dinner. So then I went back and like changed the drums a bit. They added like the stab, you know, the really dun dun dun dun, and some of the chords, which isn't my strong point. But their parts made the song like into a hit.
1: Nice one, Clooney. We continue with Alesso and One Republic. 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

0: focusing on the more melodic part of what I'm mostly known for, and just still honor what I'm known for, but keep it fresh, basically.
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1: That is John Summit live from the festival on the Tomorrowland main stage. If you want to find out when you can see him there again, jump on the Tomorrowland app and take us with you wherever you go. You'll also find this guy, Fisher, is on that same main stage at Con-

0: Time to get on our tune of the week. It's from Lost Frequencies, who's been busy earlier this year.
1: Yeah, that was in February, so I came back in Belgium with all this music and I showed it to my friends, and then I was like, I have so much music. I was excited because also a lot of great vocals, a lot of instrumentals where I try something different, but it still matches and works all together. But it's still all a work in progress. But now I release so much beauty around us, which is part of this whole batch. And I'm going to release as we go more and more tracks towards an album.
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lost life. 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
0: He's been in Ibiza.
2: Yeah, right now life is crazy. I'm living on tour, obviously living in a plane, trying to produce the next song in a plane. And it just released, so yeah. No, it's great to live in summertime, and you know, because I produce the next hit for the European summer, so it's great.
0: Some serious collaborations on 21 that lands next week, including Snoop Dogg. Yeah, they joined together at Coachella. Did you see that? Right here, right now, let's talk about Medusa coming to the Holy Grounds as a 3 and also performing back-to-back with Kevin DeVries.

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1: 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I'm

0: Crawlers with The Magician. Respectful, absolutely. Now let's talk about the festival and the fact that Steve and Seb will be joining us and their summer residency starts soon.
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2: It's nice to be based there also the whole summer, you know. It's a good time, you know. And I think last year we were supposed to do it, but then music came in the way. It's a commitment every Sunday, you know, you have to get back to the island. And the problem was I ended up staying there the whole summer anyways, so I could have just done it.

0: Guetta coming to the Conscientia main stage. He is a confirmed artist. Now let's talk about this. BB Rexha, Faithless, currently number one in the Tomorrowland Top 30 Countdown. It is the hottest 30 tracks of this week, voted for by you.
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0: It's been a busy year for touring with Martin Garrix. He's been doing the Americas and concludes that part one in Chicago next week before heading to Ibiza via Tomorrowland.
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around and go to a lot of festivals, and some of them are amazing. Some of them you get there and you're like, you know, like, the stage is all right. But we know here, we know that every inch of this festival is going to blow us away.

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